That's Ends of the Earth. Ty Myers for Camarillo, California Country, 100.7 KM. 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One more time is Rodeo to 95819 if you want to fly up to Vegas with three of your friends.

0: Party Country. 100.7 KHEY. Luke Combs, we'll see him next June in Southern California playing way down in San Diego at Petco Park. 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Time for a Comedy Minute. Andy Smith talking about camping. And, well, she's not a big fan of camping.
1: My parents used to take me camping every year. Not like wilderness camping. They'd take me to some campground somewhere. You guys ever been to a campground? Right? Yeah. Yeah. It's basically a bunch of people who don't live in a trailer park, yet like to vacation there. A lot of tube tops running around. A lot of drunk and elderly people. I just tried to fit in. I just kind of hung out with everybody else in some lot somewhere. Right? Like, what? Ed caught 40 bluegill. Oh, well, pass the dirty ketchup. This is living. I wonder what the poor people are doing.
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3: Camarillo, the 101 northbound, you'll pick up slowing coming up to Las Posas Road, and that continues off and on down to just about Vineyard. Heading into Ventura, the 101 southbound, you'll see heavy slowing coming up to the State Beaches exit, and that continues down to just about the 126. It opens up for a while from there, and then you'll see it again between Rice and Central. The 23 northbound, you'll pick up some slowing coming away from the 101, and that continues up to Sunset Hills. And the 118 eastbound, look for some delays between Los Angeles Avenue and Erringer. From the Traffic Center, I'm Alex Krupe.
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That's Blake Shelton, California Country, 100.7 KHAY. 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

0: It's Jacob Hackworth on California Country 100.7 K. Hey, your home of the morning wake up call with Dave Daniels. Tomorrow he's going to be sharing more Thomas Rhett tickets for Anaheim coming up in October. Anna and Oxnard won this morning. You could tomorrow. Speaking of winning, we have a beautiful blue sapphire pendant to give away from the George Thompson Diamond Company in Camarillo if a Dodger hits a grand slam tonight. 7-10 game, they'll be hosting St. Louis again. Sadly lost last night, but you never know. The boys of Blue could get those bats swinging, and when they do, we draw for another blue sapphire pendant from the George Thompson Diamond Company in Camarillo. And you only need to sign up once this season. 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
2: Heading into Ventura, the 101 southbound, you're going to pick up slowing coming up to the 33, and that's going to continue off and on all the way down to just about Springville. On the other side, the 101 northbound in Camarillo, you'll see slowing coming away from Lewis Road. That gets heavy at Las Posas, and then from there, it mostly just becomes patchy up to Vineyard. The 23 northbound, you'll see some slowing coming away from the 101, and that continues up to Avenida de los Arboles. And the 118 eastbound, look for some delays between Collins and Erringer. From the Traffic Center, I'm Alex Krupe.
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1: Heading through Camarillo, the 101 northbound, you'll see some slowing as you come up to Springville, and that'll continue off and on down to Vineyard, and then from there, no delays into Ventura. On the other side, the 101 southbound heading through Ventura, you'll see some slowing coming away from the 33, and that'll continue off and on down to Central. The 23 northbound at Thousand Oaks, you'll see just a little bit of slowing as you come away from the 101, and the 118 eastbound, you'll see some slowing coming around the bend from Los Angeles Avenue, and that continues off and on down to just before Erringer. From the traffic center, I'm Alex Krupe.
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1: Heading into Oxnard, the 101 northbound, you'll see some slowing coming up to Rice, and that'll continue up to Vineyard, but from there, no delays up to Ventura. On the other side, the 101 southbound, you'll see some slowing coming away from Vineyard, and that'll continue off and on down to just about Springville. The 23 looking pretty wide open in both directions right now. The 118 eastbound, you'll see some slowing coming around the bend at Los Angeles Avenue, and that'll continue off and on to Madera. And the 126, maybe just some minor slowing in the Santa Paula area. From the Traffic Center, I'm Alex Krupe.
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1: 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Just play the game one way. You hit a ball in the gap, run. Boom, coming in hot.
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1: The 101 starting to clear up a good bit on the northbound side in Oxnard. You'll see some slowing right around Vineyard, but through there, no delays the rest of the way up to Santa Barbara. On the other side, the 101 southbound, you'll see some delays starting at Del Norte, and those continue down to Springville. The 23 looking wide open in both directions at this time. The 118 eastbound, just some minor slowing between Los Angeles Avenue and Collins. And the 126, maybe just some minor slowing in the Santa Paula area, but otherwise nothing between Ventura and Castaic Junction. From the Traffic Center, I'm Alex Krupe.
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1: So September would come around, and my granddad always planted a dove field. Labor Day weekend, we'd go dove hunting, and then about 3 or 4 weeks later, bow season would come in. So we'd do that for a while, and then duck season could come in November, and still do a little deer hunting throughout the winter, and then wait for spring for turkey season to come in.
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1: 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I was wondering if you could play Don't Stop.
0: Yes, I can. Tell you what, I'll play What He'll Never Have.

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1: I just pulled out my vinyl album of his last record just in the last week and was like, man, this is so good. We're going to have John Morgan on the show with us very soon. Here's Kid Myself.

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1: Ella Langley had a full circle moment on her Dandelion tour stop at Auburn University, reuniting with her longtime history teacher, Coach Pop, who encouraged her music back in school. She surprised him with a signed guitar, returning the favor after he gifted her one when she first headed to Nashville. Langley said his support is a big part of why she kept chasing her dreams. Jelly Roll is clarifying his politics after guest hosting Jimmy Kimmel Live. He says he's pretty down the middle, adding that compassion and dignity aren't partisan and that leaders on both sides are failing to bring people together. He also said he'll always shake the hand of the sitting president and is proud to have shaken President Trump's. And Tim McGraw and Faith Hill's daughter Maggie is officially engaged. Her sister Gracie shared the news and the champagne and ring reveal photos, saying the whole family helped set up the moment. Maggie's fiancé, James Rubin, popped the question surrounded by flowers and family, and the McGraw crew is already celebrating the new addition headed their way. That's your Country Nights Live news update. I'm Bev Rainey.
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0: 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It's Jason Aldean on Country Nights Live. We've got Ella Langley up next. Thanks so much for the request. 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

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Thank you to Dan and Shay for putting it out there to us. 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
0: First of all, I just want to thank you, babe, for doing a great job. And I want to hear that song from Carrie Underwood where she tears up her sweetheart's truck for cheating on her.
1: Yeah.
0: Where she takes her name, cuts her name into leather feet.

0: 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I'm Bev Rainey. Megan Maroney has got the cutest dog with the coolest name.
1: I felt like I needed to see her to be able to name her. That's like a child. And I was in between Boots or Lorraine because of my song Waiting on the Rain. It sounds like I say Lorraine. So when I saw that her back feet were white, like my cowgirl boots on stage, I was like, oh, she just looks like a Boots. Yeah. And then her middle name is With a Fur.
0: Okay.
1: So it's like Boots with a Fur, but it sounds like distinguished, like Boots with a Fur.
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0: Did you know that Luke Holmes once got denied from The Voice?
1: They sent me a letter. I had it on my wall for a long time. It wasn't a, like, I'm going to show them thing. It wasn't that at all. To me, the letter was validation of the things that I already thought, right? Which were, I think that I have the ability to do this, right? And so getting on the show, to me, it was never about that. It was never like, oh, I need to be on the show. That'll be my big break. That was not the thought at the time. The letter essentially said, hey, you're a really great singer, but like, we, this is a show, and like, there needs to be like entertainment value, and like, we have to be able to like tell a story, and like, you just don't really have a story.
0: Well, it's a good lesson in the entertainment biz for sure, and how Luke Holmes stays motivated. Here's Be By You on Country Nights Live.

the show with us Friday to kick off your Labor Day weekend. She was recently surprised by a guest appearance from Jelly Roll to sing 9 to 5 in a tribute to Dolly Parton at the Grand Ole Opry. Here's Son of a Sinner. I'm

0: Chesty's latest on Country Nights Live. He says that Megan Maroney insisted she sing on the new duet, and it kind of got weird, huh?
1: I knew that she would attack the song the way I wanted it. There's something about her voice. Sometimes when Megan sings, she sounds like she's been up all night. Before I sent her the song, Megan called me, and she goes, I hear you cut a song called It Just Got Weird, and she goes, I want to sing on it. She volunteered.
2: Well, she damn near insisted.
1: 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No matter how old you are, you know.
0: It got weird.
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0: John Morgan's going to be hanging with us on Country Nights Live soon. So here's how he decided to chase his dream of coming to Nashville.
1: I enjoy being home, especially here in the mountains. It's one of my favorite places to be. So I was pretty hesitant on moving my entire life and dropping what I was doing to go chase something that, you know, was at the time a very distant dream. You got to believe in yourself to an extent, but there's always that what if in the back of your mind, like if this doesn't work out and, you know, how am I going to make money and pay my bills? One of my friends that I wrote with a lot, he had moved to Nashville and he was like, man, you just need to start making trips down here and writing with people and see what happens. At that point, I realized I had to be in Nashville if it was going to happen. And so I was like, if I'm going to do this, I need to do it now.
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0: All right. Riley Green, Think As You Drunk. You got it, man.

Luke Bryan's got brand new music heading our way. New album called Signs in about 2 weeks. He's also coming on the show to chat with us about it. I can't wait. He's always fun. Here's Country and She Knows It on Country Nights Live.

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1: Ella Langley had a full circle moment on her Dandelion tour stop at Auburn University, reuniting with her longtime history teacher, Coach Pop, who encouraged her music back in school. She surprised him with a signed guitar, returning the favor after he gifted her one when she first headed to Nashville. Langley said his support is a big part of why she kept chasing her dreams. Jelly Roll is clarifying his politics after guest hosting Jimmy Kimmel Live. He says he's pretty down the middle, adding that compassion and dignity aren't partisan and that leaders on both sides are failing to bring people together. He also said he'll always shake the hand of the sitting president and is proud to have shaken President Trump's. And Tim McGraw and Faith Hill's daughter Maggie is officially engaged. Her sister Gracie shared the news and the champagne and ring reveal photos, saying the whole family helped set up the moment. Maggie's fiancé, James Rubin, popped the question surrounded by flowers and family, and the McGraw crew is already celebrating the new addition headed their way. That's your Country Nights Live news update. I'm Bev Rainey.
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Alabama native Ella Langley recently returned to Auburn to do a show. And she just did a photo dump all over Instagram from everything that she experienced there. 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
1: 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My name is Tim from Pleasant Grove.
0: 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Hardy, Eric Church, Morgan Wallen, and Tim McGraw.
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0: And here is the story behind her hit song right there, Boston. It's really funny.
1: With Boston, like, in particular, I had the chorus to that one first and then brought it to Grace because I was like, this is going viral and there's literally no song.
0: What?
1: Like, I was like, there's one line of the song. But we sat down and just, like, we started, like, I was playing the piano, she was playing the guitar, and we just kind of, like, fleshed out the verses. And I'm usually melody first. Like, I'm a melody girl. So I think melody first and then the lyrics afterwards.
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Huge thank you for being my friend, being part of Country Nights Live, tuning in and spending your time with me every night. Carly Pearce on the show on Friday. Here's Lauren, Elena, and Chase Matthew with All My Exes. 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

0: My name's Justin. This is the Overnight Ride. Cheyenne the Pony Girl is here. I have a question for her coming up in a few minutes, but I got to play John Morgan first. You and I met him together a couple months ago. What did you say to him?
1: I told him that my celebrity crush was Michael Jackson, and then I started to panic and said, no, that's actually my celebrity dead crush, and I think that scared him even more.
0: Here's Kid Myself.

0: $5.97, and you might be the best dressed one in the room. My name's Justin. It's the Overnight Ride. Cheyenne the Pony Girl is here.
1: Hey.
0: I feel like you're an expert in these two areas.
1: Okay.
0: Rotisserie chicken and purses.
1: Yum.
0: Walmart launched rotisserie chicken purses. It's the bag that the chicken comes in. It's made out of better material. It's a purse. It was $5.97, which is the same price as their chicken. Immediately sold out, but there are more on the way. So here's my question for you. If I splurge and buy you this purse, what are the three places you would wear it to and why?
1: I've been waiting for this question. So the first place I would take it would be obviously to Costco.
0: So you would take the Walmart chicken bag purse to Costco, even though they sell them?
1: Yeah, because I would have to be like, guys, like, this is my number one. I'm the biggest fan of this chicken.
0: It's already a fight in Costco to get a chicken, so you just want to add more to it.
1: Yeah, whatevs. Okay. Then the next one, this might be controversial, would be a funeral.
0: Okay, why?
1: Because I just want to lighten the mood. Like, I'm just such a silly little chicken, and I want to lighten the mood.
0: All right, so far, to Costco to rival their chicken, to a funeral home to lighten the mood, which is nice. Okay, we can say that's endearing. And then the third place.
1: The third place, this won't be for a while, but my wedding.
0: You would wear the Walmart rotisserie chicken purse to your wedding. Why?
1: Because I have to be the best dressed one there, and no one can outdress me, and that would do it.
0: That would put you over the top?
1: Yeah.
2: We get you through the night, or the early morning, depending on your perspective. The Overnight Ride will be right back.
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0: My name's Justin. This is The Overnight Ride. Lauren Elena has a brand new album, Stages. And she talked about how this one was a little different.
1: I wrote this album over like 3 or 4 years. So that was a really long time. And I lived a lot of life in that time. And it was my first album at Big Loud. So when I first started recording the album, I was like, I want to make a like truly country album, like no pop songs. Joke's on me. So here we are. And then, you know, I was writing these songs, and actually my husband was the one that really pushed me to put out All My Exes. And it was very pop leaning. And he was like, who cares? It's a hit. Like, you need to put out hits. And I was like, okay, I've been doing this for 15 years and now my husband is telling me what to do. But he was right. I actually learned a valuable lesson with All My Exes because it pushed me to not like box myself in.
0: Lauren Elena, Chase Matthew, All My Exes on The Overnight Ride. Another

Younger, cooler, and hotter. That is what Kelly Clarkson said about Riley Green on the upcoming season of The Voice. That premieres on September 21st, but the promo video has dropped, and in it, Kelly Clarkson says that Riley is a younger, cooler, hotter version of Blake Shelton. Think as you drunk on the overnight ride.

0: Jason Aldean, he's got a clothing line. Ian Munsick, he's got a clothing line. Although I feel like Ian's is meant to be tucked in. I'll be honest with you guys. Not a big tucker-inner. It's Ian Munsick, Love is Blind, on the Overnight Ride.
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2: 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Just play the game one way. You hit a ball in the gap, run. 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

We now know the Lukes are together. I feel like it's a long time coming. Luke Combs, Luke Bryan. Bryan and Combs, sounds like a law firm, are teaming up for a song on Luke Bryan's brand new album. It's country and she knows it on the Overnight Ride.

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This is KHAY Ventura Oxnard, California Country, a Cumulus Media Station. Yeah.

My name's Justin. This is the Overnight Ride. Perfect example of why you should always have duct tape on you. I'll tell you next. Right now, it's Thomas Rhett. And after all the bars are closed. After

0: And this is why you always keep a roll of duct tape within reach. My name's Justin. It's the Overnight Ride. Roll of duct tape in your car. Roll of duct tape in your bag or your purse. Roll of duct tape in your desk. Because you don't want to wind up like the Wheel of Fortune guy. I don't know if you saw this. It was on TMZ. But Wheel of Fortune's announcer, you know, the guy that goes, Wheel of Fortune, and announces the prizes, got in trouble on an airplane. His name's Jim Thornton. He was on an American Airlines flight. A passenger complained to a flight attendant about him doing something. No one knows what it was, but he was kicked off the plane. He's been there since 2011. 2,200 episodes of Wheel of Fortune has now been suspended from the show. Here's why I say duct tape. He was wearing Wheel of Fortune stuff. His shirt said Wheel of Fortune. Never wear your company's logo somewhere where you might have a couple drinks. I used to work in promotions department, giving out free t-shirts at a sports station in Philadelphia. 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If we were going to go to happy hour, get a drink, have a couple beers, I didn't want to change my shirt. I'd take a piece of duct tape, gray for the gray shirt, black for the black shirt, and I would cover up the logo. That's what you do. That is why you keep duct tape near you. Don't wear your company logo out, and if you have to, throw some duct tape on it. It'll save you a lot of trouble.
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2: A better life with Dr. Sanjay Gupta.
3: We've talked a lot about ultra-processed foods, and here is one more reason to pay close attention to what you eat. New study out of Australia found that bumping up your ultra-processed food intake by just 10% a day, we're talking a small bag of chips, was linked to a, quote, measurable drop in attention and a higher risk of dementia. And here's the part that really surprised me. This held true even for people eating an otherwise healthy Mediterranean-style diet. In other words, you can't just cancel out the junk with a good salad. If that sounds discouraging, let me give you some good news. It's never too late to improve your diet. Researchers found that swapping ultra-processed foods for whole foods over several years lowered the risk of cognitive decline. So midlife, even, can be a great time to start. Read the labels and reach for the real stuff. I'm Dr. Sanjay Gupta, helping you live a better life.
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Ella Morgan, and I Can't Love You Anymore.

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It is the Overnight Ride. 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It's Hardy, Eric Church, Morgan Wallen, Tim McGraw, and MacArthur.

Dan and Shay about to head out on a brand new tour, the Young Tour, in support of the brand new album, Young. And they were asked, are they going to play tequila on tour? They were dumbfounded. Of course they're playing tequila. Here's Say So on the Overnight Ride. I got a

My name's Justin. This is the Overnight Ride. Trey Penley getting ready to go out on tour with Ashley McBride in just a couple weeks. But last Friday, brand new album called Signs of Life. Here's Family Man on the Overnight Ride. Man,

0: and second and third shifters, we are here for you. More of The Overnight Ride is next.
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Kind of feels like when a waiter comes over to the table, gives you your drinks, and then disappears for a while. Morgan Wallen's that waiter. He gave us this brand new song and nothing else afterwards. But beggars can't be choosers, right? We just got to be patient with Morgan. Here is that song, Our Drinks from the Waiter. Morgan Wallen, Been By Now on the Overnight Ride.

0: Cody Johnson went online and in honor of this song asked people, what's something your ex took that you want back? And Tara said her Slipknot shirt. Don't steal band t-shirts. It's Kojo Horseback on the Overnight Ride.
1: He's a ranch hand in a pinch, man. 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

Good morning, good evening, whatever time of day it is for you. Always happy that you are here. My name is Justin. This is the Overnight Ride. This isn't illegal, but it felt illegal. The company dropped off a whole bunch of lunches and dinners to everybody here at the station. They're all in the fridge. I stole the cookies out of every lunch pack. Feels illegal. Not illegal. No one's going to know it was me.

0: Be honest. You are out to dinner. You realize the table next to you or near you within earshot is on a first date. Do you eavesdrop? My name's Justin. This is The Overnight Ride. If you say no, you're lying to yourself. A couple hours ago, went to one of my favorite Mexican restaurants here in Nashville with a friend, and we both realized quickly that the table directly to our right, to her left, was on a first date. You can kind of tell by the generic conversations. What does your dad do? What does your mom do? How many siblings do you have? Do you have any hobbies? Blah, blah, blah, blah, blah. Now, I commend these people for going on a date and not just talking through apps, because dating apps stink. Real life connection, 10 out of 10. But once we realized that it was a first date, her and I, no talk, no talkie. We are now eavesdropping. That is our entertainment for the evening. And we took a bet. Do we think there's going to be a second date? I said yes. She said no before we heard what went down. One of the people, I'm not going to call out which person, said, you know, I'm really just used to having the best things in life and rarely ever hear the word no, which had me and my friend aghast. As soon as one person said that, the waiter showed up and the other person ordered a margarita. And this place has multiple sizes. The biggest one is a monster margarita. And that person ordered a monster margarita. And in that moment, I realized that I had lost the bet. There would be no second date, but there would be lots of tequila on the rest of the first date.
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Chase Matthew, a fan of Facebook Marketplace and getting good deals on cars. Not a fan of canoes. I'm a fan of boats. 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At least on a boat, I can stay dry. So I relate to Chase. Here's holding it down.

It is my favorite thing to do on this show. It is to recklessly speculate. My name's Justin. This is The Overnight Ride. Cloud Nine, the latest album from Megan Maroney, and her latest tour was all pink themed. But on stage, there was a yellow dress. And now she's posting pictures of her in yellow outfits. So all the Maroney homies think there's a new album that's yellow very near.

It has now been confirmed, long rumored for like 2 weeks. The Lukes, they're getting together. There's Luke Combs, there's Luke Bryan, and they are together on the new Luke Bryan album, Signs, out September 18th. It's Love You, Miss You, Mean It on the Overnight Ride. We were

0: on second and third shifters, we are here for you. More of the Overnight Ride is next.
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5: A Better Life with Dr. Sanjay Gupta.
6: For a long time, when we talked about the HPV vaccine, we were talking about protecting girls from cervical cancer. But now there's something every parent of a boy should know as well. The vaccine isn't necessarily just for girls, because a new study out of Johns Hopkins School of Public Health found that boys and young men who got the HPV vaccine cut their risk of developing HPV-related cancers by about half. HPV, that virus, is incredibly common, nothing to be ashamed of. Almost everyone who's sexually active will likely be exposed at some point. The CDC currently recommends the vaccine for kids at ages 11 or 12, but it can be given as early as 9. And if your kid missed it, it's not too late for them to get protected. Catch-up shots are recommended through age 26. If you have questions, if you have concerns, your family pediatrician is a good place to start. I'm Dr. Sanjay Gupta, helping you live a better life.
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My name is Justin. This is the Overnight Ride. Always find me on Instagram, Justin Off Air. It's Chris Young. I didn't come here to leave on the Overnight Ride. Sydney.

Kenny Chesney Carry on the Overnight Ride. This past Friday, I had a brand new song called Goldfish come out, which was, in a weird way, inspired by Ted Lasso. New album out September 25th, Silver Sands Marina. It's Cole Goodwin, Howdy, on the Overnight Ride.

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Shane Prophet wants to know why God put these three things on earth: ticks, mosquitoes, and Miracle Whip. And I tend to agree on all three. Mayo guy through and through. Shane Prophet, long live country on the overnight ride.

0: When you're on an elevator, did you know that someone can talk to you through the box in the front? I'm Justin. It's the overnight ride. I didn't know that. I get in my elevator yesterday, and I notice they are testing the fire alarms in the building. How do I know that? All the doors are closed, like the fire doors, and I keep hearing the fire alarms. But I know it's a test, so when I get in the elevator, I see we're doing tests today. So I go, okay, well, the elevator's still working. I can hear it. So I get on, the door closes, and all of a sudden I hear a whir. Oh, what is that? I can't get stuck on this elevator. I'm only going one floor because I'm lazy. If you've ever gotten stuck on an elevator, horrifying, traumatizing experience. So I'm like, oh, I am panicked. The door closes. It pauses for a second. I hear the and then I hear somebody talk to me. And they say my address. They say the elevator number. And they say, is anybody in there? So I don't respond, but they clearly know somebody's in there because they can just kind of tell, I think. So they repeat themselves, and I panic. I have no idea what to do. And the first thing that comes to my mind is something you say when you don't have time to talk to somebody. I got to go to the bathroom real bad. So on the second try of them trying to communicate with me, I go, I got to go to the bathroom real bad. The elevator door opens, and I run out. And I hear in the distance behind me, what? So hopefully the guy on the other end had a great day and quickly forgets me yelling, I have to go to the bathroom because I panic on the elevator.
1: Be right back.
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Tuesday evening, before the show, I had the pleasure of going to see Zach John King perform a couple songs off his brand new album that was out this past Friday, and he did sing Get to Drinking. This song is consistently stuck in my head, so much so that I have created this bit in my mind where I just say Get to Drinking over and over again. So I had to do this.

My name is Justin. This is the Overnight Ride. Always know where to find me. Justin Off Air on Instagram. Shout out to Sherry. Messaged me last night. Said hello. Said she listens to the show. Hardy, Eric Church, Morgan Wallen, Tim McGraw. It's MacArthur on the Overnight Ride.

0: After much speculation, we can now confirm the Lukes are working together. My name's Justin. This is the Overnight Ride, and this was the video.
1: Cell service keeps cutting me off of my important news, so sorry, guys. I moved to a new spot, so it should work now. As I was trying to say before I got cut off, when I heard the song Finders Keepers, I sent a note to this guy, and I'm so happy that he said yes. Y'all know him as Luke Combs, but I know him as the other Luke. Anyway, you heard it here. The first track off of my new album, Finders Keepers, is with my buddy Luke Combs. Here it is.

0: 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Track number one on Luke Bryan's brand new album, Signs, out in just 2 weeks. The Lukes, they're finally together.
1: 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We'll be right back.
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8: We've talked a lot about ultra-processed foods, and here is one more reason to pay close attention to what you eat. New study out of Australia found that bumping up your ultra-processed food intake by just 10% a day, we're talking a small bag of chips, was linked to a, quote, measurable drop in attention and a higher risk of dementia. And here's the part that really surprised me. This held true even for people eating an otherwise healthy Mediterranean-style diet. In other words, you can't just cancel out the junk with a good salad. If that sounds discouraging, let me give you some good news. It's never too late to improve your diet. Researchers found that swapping ultra-processed foods for whole foods over several years lowered the risk of cognitive decline. So midlife, even, can be a great time to start. Read the labels and reach for the real stuff. I'm Dr. Sanjay Gupta, helping you live a better life.
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I missed this one. Shout out to Mike and his wife, Leanne, who live in, I'm going to butcher this, Aberdeenshire, Scotland, streaming the show. Shout out Mike and his wife, Leanne. Here's Hudson Westbrook, Painted You Pretty on the Overnight Ride.

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Are we big in Scotland? 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

0: is UConn Jack? My name's Justin. This is the Overnight Ride. We may know later on tonight. Apparently, people think UConn Jack is actually Garth Brooks. Now, if you're not aware, Garth Brooks is doing a tour right now, but he's not really announcing where he's playing until the week or two before. Tickets go on sale. People get tickets to go see Garth Brooks. There's this bar called the Grizzly Rose in Denver. And later on this evening, they're promoting UConn Jack, who apparently is Garth Brooks. Garth has used this name before, an alias to play shows. UConn Jack, though, a phenomenal radio name. And this is giving me the perfect opportunity to once again bring up my first radio name that was given to me. I was on the air as Smokin' Joe. My real name is Justin Franiak. I use that on the air now. At 23 years old, they wanted me to go on the air as Smokin' Joe. I hated it so much, I still have the notes in my phone right now from 2016. No, it was actually 2014. Of the names I'd rather be. Let's read them. Shotgun Jack. Biscuit. Big Biscuit. Buttery Biscuit. Big Rig. Something to do with big. My favorite one on here, which I actually almost went on the air as, KC Lights. This is like the heyday of Florida Georgia Line. I thought KC Lights was great. Chowder, Badger, Honey, 75 different names instead of Smokin' Joe. And they still made me go on the air with Smokin' Joe. I should have proposed UConn Jack. It worked out for Garth. Might have worked out for me.
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done for. We now know the Lukes are joining powers. Luke Bryan, Luke Combs on Luke Bryan's album Signs out September 18th. Here's Luke Combs, Be By You. The most Lukes said in one sentence.

How does Ella Langley pass time on the jet between shows? Coloring books? I feel like that's an easy way to decompress after a crazy show.

He's been putting out so much music, we knew something was coming. His debut EP out October 23rd, talking about Jacob Hackworth. And this is the title track, What Took You So Long on the Overnight Ride.

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behind the scenes with John Party, I have realized he has an iron stomach because before he went on stage, he had raw oysters and jambalaya. 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I eat those. I'm out of commission for 3 days. Cancel my plans for the weekend. The stomach's turning upside down.

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That is Jason Aldean on California Country 100.7 K. Hey, Frank Bell in the door, and we got some beautiful weather on the way today, near 70 in Ventura, 77 in Simi. Here's Morgan Wallen.

0: Morgan Wallen and Ben By Now on California Country 100.7K. Hey, kicking off this Thursday morning, Frank in for Dave, who's got the next couple days off. You know, he needs to come up for air occasionally. And I'm not sure if you heard this. Pringles is finally fixing an age-old problem, which is when you dip Pringles, they pretty much disintegrate, right? Well, I don't even know if they're real potatoes, but Pringles is going to introduce dippers before the end of the year. Original flavored barbecue, bacon cheddar, and onion flavored. And they have ridges, just like Ruffles. So expect a Pringles that's firmer, harder, and crunchier by the end of the year.
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2: Roads in great shape. We're not seeing any problems in either direction. The 101, the Ventura Freeway, you are moving along both ways. No accidents or stalls and no slowing that we can see. The Highway 126, if you head eastbound out of Ventura, coming away from the 101, heading through Santa Paula, Fillmore, Piru, all the way to the 5, the Castaic Junction. It is a great drive. And Highway 33 looks good. Oh, hi to Ventura from the Traffic Center. I'm Alan Lee.
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I'll bet you Thomas Rhett's going to be playing that song in Anaheim at the Honda Center October 2nd, and we got your tickets coming up at 8 this morning, the K-Hey Concert Challenge. And Frank's sitting in for Dave, by the way. He's got the day off. Luke Combs now for Camarillo, California Country, 100.7.

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1: A Fremont man has been charged with grand theft after allegedly stealing $20,000 from an elderly Ventura County resident. 35-year-old Zay Lee is accused of targeting the victim by sending a phony pop-up message telling them to call Microsoft about a $25,000 fraudulent charge. The man was told to come up with the money, which he gave the suspect the next day. He got suspicious and called the police. Schools across the Golden State are set to lose tens of millions of dollars in funding earmarked for air conditioning and plumbing. State officials stopped accepting applications for the $200 million worth of funding, saying there are too many disagreements over the repairs should be paid with money from utility customers. President Trump signed a stopgap funding bill. It's going to keep the government open through mid-December. Sports. The Angels lost to the New York Yankees 6-3. Dodgers lost to the St. Louis Cardinals 8-6. You can listen to all the Dodgers games on Ventura County's home for the Los Angeles Dodgers. Groovy 106.3 from the News Center. I'm Alan Lee.
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1: Roads in great shape. We're not seeing any problems in either direction. The 101, the Ventura Freeway, you are moving along both ways. No accidents or stalls and no slowing that we can see. The Highway 126, if you head eastbound out of Ventura, coming away from the 101, heading through Santa Paula, Fillmore, Piru, all the way to the 5, the Castaic Junction. It is a great drive. And Highway 33 looks good. Oh, hi to Ventura from the Traffic Center. I'm Alan Lee.
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0: Brian, 100.7 K-Hey, as American Idol auditions are underway. And Luke, of course, you'll see as a judge coming up on season 35. Can you believe it? 35 seasons of Idol. Crazy. 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
4: Still looking good out there. No problems to report. Freeways are full speed ahead, moving really nicely. And if you're traveling the 101, trouble-free, no accidents, no stalls. And I got a, you know, there's a little bit of southbound slowing coming away from Lynn Road into Thousand Oaks. It's really about it, though. The 118, not seeing any delays either way. And Highway 23 looks good. From Moore Park to Thousand Oaks, the 118 to the 101. From the Traffic Center, I'm Alan Lee.
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That's Mega Maroney, California Country 100.7 K. Hey, Frank sitting in for day. Beautiful day on the way near 70 here in Ventura. 77 in Simi. Lows in the 50s. You know what blobbing is? Well, new record for blobbing just set. We'll talk about that up ahead. Plus, rotisserie purses are on the market.

0: Brown on California Country 100.7K. Hey, one more day to go. We're into the holiday weekend. How about that? And thanks for kicking off your Thursday with us. Frank Bell in for Dave. Top viral videos. There's two of them this morning. First one has to do with blobbing. Come on, you seen that giant inflatable that's floating on the lake? A high platform, a couple people jump on it, and boom, that one person goes flying into the air.
1: That is something I wouldn't want to do. Sometimes people don't land so well in the water. They just get tossed like a rag.
0: Well, a new world record was set last weekend in Switzerland as a man got blobbed and he went 94 feet in the air. Belly flop into the water. 94 feet, a new record for blobbing in Switzerland. And the other viral video has to do with fashion. Ladies, there's a new purse for you. It is called the Rotisserie Chicken Purse from Walmart.
2: Well, Walmart could be on the verge of ruffling a few feathers here in the world of fashion. Check this out. The retailer is now selling a purse designed to look like the packaging for its famous rotisserie chicken. Now, it comes even in traditional and lemon pepper varieties.
0: Yeah, Birkin, eat your heart out. These aren't handmade by Hermes. They're made by Walmart. They're $5.97, just like the rotisserie chickens. I think I'll take the lemon pepper purse, give one to my wife. One thing's for sure, if you're carrying this down the street, you're not going to get robbed, ladies. They won't know it's a purse. It looks exactly like a bag of rotisserie chicken. But luckily, it doesn't give you greasy fingers.
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4: Roads looking really good right now. We don't have any accidents, no stalls, nothing to stand in your way. If you're making your way up and down Highway 33 between the 150 and the 101 from Ojai to Ventura, it's a great ride right now. No slowing that we can see. Checking out Highway 126. Making your way eastbound out of Ventura from the 101, heading up through Santa Paula, Fillmore, Piru, all the way to the 5, the Castaic Junction. It's looking great. From the Traffic Center, I'm Alan Lee.
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Yesterday, Dawn and Canyon Country answered our commuter quiz. We're going to test your IQ up ahead with today's question, and you can win an oil change or alignment from Gold Coast Acura. That's after this song from John Party.

0: No. All right, there's John Farley on California Country 100.7. K. Hey, it's Frank Bell filling in for Dave. Your shot right now at an alignment or oil change from Gold Coast Acura. It's time for a commuter quiz. All right, think about this. Maybe your clues work, and maybe you're at work right now. The average person has 11 of these. Any idea what they are? Average person has 11. Give me a call right now. If you happen to know, you could be winning an oil change or alignment from Gold Coast Acura. Good luck.
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2: Roads looking good, not a problem to be seen anywhere. And if you're making your way north and south on the Ventura Freeway, the 101, it is a great drive in both directions. Highway 126 between Ventura and the Castaic Junction. From the 101 over to the 5, looking at a great drive right now. And Highway 33 from the 150 to the 101 from Ojai to Ventura. It's looking good. No trouble. From the Traffic Center, I'm Alan Lee.
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0: That is Jelly Roll on California Country 100.7 KH. It's called Heart of Stone. And Frank Bell sitting in for Dave, who's got the day off. And you probably, hopefully, have Monday off, too. Yeah, closer to the holiday weekend. And our commuter quiz brought to you by Gold Coast Acura for an oil change or alignment from Gold Coast Acura. The average person has 11 of these. Any idea what it is? You having a good morning?
1: Yeah, kind of. I'm at work. But
0: okay. Well, you know what? I'll tell you what, as you get ready for your Thursday, could you use an oil change?
1: Yeah, absolutely.
0: Here's this morning's question. And the work might be the clue because you're at work right now. The average American has 11 of these. Do you know what it is?
1: We need more vacation days.
0: Yes, it is vacation days. You nailed it. Got an oil change or alignment from Gold Coast Acura. You nailed it, the commuter quiz. You know, it's even harder to concentrate while you're at work, but man, you did a good job this morning.

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1: A new study is highlighting health issues for residents living near the Santa Susana Field Laboratory. The more than 2,800-acre site between Simi Valley and Chatsworth is a former nuclear research and rocket engine testing facility. Study says residents living closest to the site are reporting higher rates of autoimmune and metabolic disorders than people living farther away. A federal judge is blocking the EPA from sending California state rules on vehicle emissions to Capitol Hill for possible repeal. California standards on emissions are more strict than federal laws. And a trailblazer in the women's liberation movement has passed away. Gloria Steinem passed away peacefully at her home in New York City, surrounded by many who loved her. She was 92. Sports: Angels lost to the New York Yankees 6-3. Dodgers lost to the St. Louis Cardinals 8-6. You can listen to all the Dodgers games on Ventura County's home for the Los Angeles Dodgers, Groovy 106.3. For the News Center, I'm Alan Lee.
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1: Roads looking good, not a problem to be seen anywhere. And if you're making your way north and south on the Ventura Freeway, the 101, it is a great drive in both directions. Highway 126 between Ventura and the Castaic Junction. From the 101 over to the 5, looking at a great drive right now. And Highway 33 from the 150 to the 101 from Ojai to Ventura. It's looking good. No trouble. From the Traffic Center, I'm Alan Lee.
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0: King on California Country, 100.7 K. Hey, getting close to the holiday weekend. Near 70 today here in Ventura. And right now, 61. It looks like Simi Valley, you're going to hit 77 today into the 80s by the holiday weekend. All right, so did you know that kids 30 years ago, 92% of them used to jump rope? And now that number is less than 30% of kids. I mean, it was a playground regular activity at schools. And I've got Ann in Thousand Oaks. And your kid can do jump rope on a trampoline?
1: My granddaughter.
0: Okay.
1: Granddaughter jump ropes on the trampoline.
0: What? No, how do you do that? Like giant boing and just, that'd be hard.
1: Yeah, I don't know, but yeah, it's pretty wild.
0: With every bounce, does she do doubles or triples? I mean, I would think that rope goes around a bunch of times.
1: Yeah, I guess. She's jumping pretty fast, but yeah, it was pretty cool to watch.
0: That is one
1: I used to jump rope, but can't do that no more.
0: Yeah, we'll stick with
1: double Dutch. It was double Dutch with right. Two jump ropes.
0: That's right. Cool. Oh, yeah, everybody did that in school. And four square and patty cake, baker's rye.
1: You know what I'm saying? He's got to jump in the squares.
0: Hopscotch. Games were different back then, and so was playground equipment. It was made of metal back then.
2: Yeah, the PE equipment was insane. We had merry-go-rounds. They're metal death traps. They were only fun if you would spin them 60 miles an hour. And then we would try and run and jump on them while they're moving. It's like trying to jump on the hood of a moving vehicle. But there was nowhere to land. There was already 20 friends in a nook just going around. Couldn't touch anything because it's 135 degrees in the sun. Inevitably, one friend would fall off and get trapped. Bleeding from the kneecap now. We're trying to get our teacher's attention. She's like, 20 more minutes. This is me time. She's like, they don't pay me enough to care about that.
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4: Now, road's in great shape right now. If you're traveling the Ventura Freeway, no accidents, no stalls, and no slowing that we can see either. Now, a little busy on the West 118 as you leave Simi Valley, coming away from Madera Road and Highway 23 between Moore Park and Thousand Oaks, both sides of the 23, between the 118 and the 101, looking good, no problems, and no slowing. From the Traffic Center, I'm Alan Lee.
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6: We spend so much time worrying about social media and kids. But what about us adults? 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And people with more online-only connections are even lonelier. The lead author had a great way of putting it. He said connecting online instead of in person is like eating flavored apple cereal instead of a real apple. It fills you up, but it's missing the special sauce that we humans have evolved to crave at our core. So how do you find the real thing? Do something you truly enjoy close to home. A class, a club, volunteering, so you can make friends with people who share your interests. When you get there, put your phone away. You can't connect if you're staring at a screen. I'm Dr. Sanjay Gupta, helping you live a better life.
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for Alex and Ojai. There's Luke Combs, Rethink Some Things, California Country, 100.7 K. Hey, Frank in for Dave. You know the color you picked out today can dictate your mood for the day? What color did you pick out? Actually, I have a good guess. I'll tell you how and more on this study up ahead.

0: Parker Wetmore, 100.7 K-Hay up ahead. You got a shot at going to Thomas Rhett down in Anaheim with the K-Hay Concert Challenge. That's underway. Frank Bell. So what color are you wearing today? Chances are it's black. By far, that is the most popular color that people wear. You can't go wrong in black, right? Second most popular, white, gray, and then blue. So you're probably, there's probably a 75% chance, according to this study, that you're wearing one of those four colors. And this study also says the type of color you wear can set the mood for your day. The brighter colors, you're going to be more optimistic, more creative. The others, you're just trying to blend it. Maybe you have a Zoom meeting. Well, black, white, gray, blue, very appropriate. But the one color that we're least likely to have in our closet, think about your entire closet, is an outfit in the color orange. Yeah. Do you have an orange outfit? You have something orange?
1: I do. I got a Halloween shirt that has jack-o'-lanterns all over it. My wife hates it, and so that's why I wear it.
0: Well, you're going to break it out. So you only break out this shirt once a year. And obviously, you're excited. Halloween season is here.
1: Yeah, it's that time of year.
0: Well, I get having orange for Halloween. Yeah, that's a special occasion. But as far as a regular outfit or shirt that you wear, good morning, K-Hay. How do you pick out a shirt or a color to wear in the morning?
2: I think it's based on your attitude for the day.
0: Ah, okay. So, all right, yeah, you got attitude. You're waking up. You know it's going to be a great day. What color are you picking out?
2: Probably white.
0: All right, white. Well, second most popular color next to black, then gray and blue. So, do you own any orange outfits at all? That's the color we least likely have in our closet.
2: None.
0: Yeah, unless you're working for CDOT. Yeah, you're doing construction.
2: Exactly.
0: Yeah. All right, well, you look good in white there, and have a great day and a good holiday weekend. One more call. K-Hay, how do you choose out what you wear in the morning? Are you picky?
2: Nope.
0: You just grab whatever's on top?
2: I just pick, yep. I open up the drawer, and I pick whatever shirt's on top.
0: Okay, so there's no science to it. Okay,
2: really
0: I'm going to wear the orange with the green pants today.
2: Nope. Well, I work in a construction industry, so it's changed. Whatever shirt I choose to feel to put on to whatever.
0: It's more about comfort for you.
3: 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We wear stuff because it's comfortable, and if you can't look at it and keep your lunch down, that's your problem. It has reached the point where we do need a few fashion tips. If the most expensive thing you ever bought at the mall came from the food court, you might want to pay attention. The only people that should be wearing belly shirts are the people that don't have bellies. And there's no shame, no shame in having a spare tire. Just keep it in the trunk so other people don't have to look at it.
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5: You have a surface street accident in Camarillo, West Ventura Boulevard at Overland Road. Everything's off to the shoulder, though. Ventura Freeway, it's looking great right now. No problems to report in either direction. Leaving Simi Valley on the West 118, that's slowing. You're moving, though. Approaching Madera Road as you make your way past there. And southbound Highway 23 is going to bog down. Approaching Olson Road, heading as you make your way down towards Sunset Hills Boulevard. From the Traffic Center, I'm Alan Lee.
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Bailey Zimmerman this morning. It's Frank sitting in for Dave. Dave gave me instructions to have you text a keyword for Thomas Rhett for the K. Hey Concert Challenge this morning, as that will give you more time to enter. 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

0: the new album, Young, Dan and Shay, and they're going to be in Anaheim in November. But prior to that, in October, Thomas Rhett, 100.7 K. Hey, he'll be there October 2nd. Again, your Thomas Rhett concert code. If you want tickets, you got till 9 o'clock to text Country. Country to 805-345-2600. I'll tell you what, that's inspired me to play some Thomas Rhett. In fact, we'll do it next as we get ready for the holiday weekend. Big, big holiday week. Actually, what are we celebrating on Monday? It's Labor Day. What are we celebrating this weekend?
1: I don't know.
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0: All right, but what does Labor Day mean?
3: We got a day off school. Yay!
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That is Thomas Rhett. You can see him in Anaheim with the keyword country to our K-Hate text line. That's country at 805-345-2600. Beautiful Thursday on the way today. We'll hit 70, seamy 77. A little bit warmer this weekend.

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1: A Fremont man has been charged with grand theft after allegedly stealing $20,000 from an elderly Ventura County resident. 35-year-old Zay Lee is accused of targeting the victim by sending a phony pop-up message telling him to call Microsoft about a $25,000 fraudulent charge. The man was told to come up with the money. Lee was arrested when the victim called the police about the scam after meeting him and giving him the money. Trump administration's fight with California over transgender athletes has hit a legal roadblock, but the underlying issue is far from settled. A judge dismissed the Justice Department's lawsuit challenging California's policy, allowing transgender athletes to compete on girls' school sports teams. In sports, the Angels lost to the New York Yankees 6-3. Dodgers lost to the St. Louis Cardinals 8-6. 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I'm Alan Lee.
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1: Looks like trouble in Ventura, East Highway 150 at the Casitas Fire Station. 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Looking at your ride on Highway 23, it is pretty heavy stop and go from Tierra Rajada all the way to the 101. For the Traffic Center, I'm Alan Lee.
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0: That's Stella Lefty, California Country, 100.7 K. Hey, well, later today, we're going to be drawing another winner for Presto Pasta, $75 gift card. 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Ladies, there's a new purse for you. It is called the Rotisserie Chicken Purse from Walmart.
1: Well, Walmart could be on the verge of ruffling a few feathers here in the world of fashion. Check this out. 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Now, it comes even in traditional and lemon pepper varieties.
0: 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They're $5.97, just like the rotisserie chickens. I think I'll take the lemon pepper purse, give one to my wife. One thing's for sure, if you're carrying this down the street, you're not going to get robbed, ladies. They won't know it's a purse. It looks exactly like a bag of rotisserie chicken. But luckily, it doesn't give you greasy fingers.
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3: Looks like trouble in Ventura, East Highway 150 at the Casitas Fire Station. Conked out car sitting in the right lane. And we've got trouble in Camarillo on the Ventura Freeway. North 101 at Carmen Drive, a two-car banger sitting in the left lane, and it is loaded up as you make your way up from Lewis Street. Looking at your ride on Highway 23, it is pretty heavy stop and go from Tierra Rajada all the way to the 101. For the Traffic Center, I'm Alan Lee.
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Ain't No Love in Oklahoma. That's off the Twister movie soundtrack. Luke Combs this morning, California Country 100.7 K. Hey, we'll hit 70 today, 1,000 Oaks, 76, 80 on Saturday and Sunday at TO. All right, top viral video shows us the difference between boys and girls on a road trip. That's on the way in 3 minutes.

0: wallet, check. All right, yeah, we're out the door. Holiday weekend, California Country, 100.7 KA. Well, that's if you have today and tomorrow off. That'd be like a five-day weekend. But we found out this morning on the commuter quiz, the average person only has 11 vacation days a year. Well, that's why this weekend's going to be valuable, right? You get that holiday off on Monday, hopefully. All right, so you're road tripping this weekend. Do you got young kids? When it comes to girls and boys, who is easier on a road trip? Well, this dad tried to prove his son is much easier than his daughter. Well, you know, this is how it went in that car.
1: I hate peeing in this car.
2: Why? What's wrong?
1: There's no games and no toys and no snacks, no drinks. There's nothing to do. I hate this car.
3: Mia!
2: What do you think, Michael?
1: Good.
0: I'm good. Yeah.
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5: Want to watch out on Highway 150 eastbound at the Casitas Fire Station in Ventura. Got a conked out car in the left lane and a fender bender in Camarillo on the Ventura North 101 Carmen Drive. Got the left lane taken away and it's pretty heavy and slow from Lewis Drive. Looking at your ride on Highway 126, looking pretty good right now both ways between Ventura and the Castaic Junction. From the Traffic Center, I'm Alan Lee.
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0: we'll be kicking off the holiday weekend, 100.7 K. Hey, Frank sitting in for Dave. All right, so you got plans to sleep in on the holiday weekend, don't you? You know, they call that makeup sleep when you just, you know, during the work week, oh, it's tough. You do that alarm every morning. Well, makeup sleep is actually good for you, according to the latest study, when you sleep 3 or 4 extra hours more than you do during the week. Yeah, and any more than that, yeah, well, you may be a little more tired, but 3 or 4 hours, that's good. So, you know, wake up at the crack of 10 tomorrow. I bet you'll be smiling.
1: 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Dave Daniels in the morning. 100.7 K. Hey.
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Sacramento, there's John Party on California Country 100.7 K. Hey, and by the way, the only Californian inducted to the Grand Ole Opry. Hopefully there'll be more in the future. John Morgan now, it's called Kid Myself. Frank Bell working alongside you, and on the way, Jason Aldean, Nate Smith, and Luke Combs as we're inside 30 minutes of California Country.

Well, we saw that band last month at the Ventura County Fair. Nate Smith, California Country, 100.7 K. Hey, coming up, five skills everyone thinks they're good at until they meet somebody who actually is. Got that on the way after Luke Combs.

0: It's called Be By You. As we get into this Thursday, California Country, 100.7 KA. Have you ever thought, yeah, I'm pretty good at that. I got that skill. Until you meet somebody who is actually really good at that. Or not just good, but great. Well, top of the list is fighting. Yeah, says every guy who's had a few too many in a bar. Yeah, you find out real fast that you're not a good fighter. Storytelling is also on the list. Teaching. Oh, teachers. Oh, come on. Do you think you can hold down a class of 30 screaming kids? Yeah. Go try it if you think you can do it. Driving. We all think we're good at driving. Well, actually, we're not that good until you meet somebody who's a really good driver. And last, acting. Yeah, looks easy. You know, acting natural on screen, but it ain't.
1: Stand by. Another 30 minutes of nonstop California country is on the way next.
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0: Taylor Swift on 100.7K. Hey, as you know by now, Taylor and Travis have a dog, big fluffy white baby named Wendy. Not really sure exactly why it's named Wendy, but Wendy on the Sandlot was actually Travis's first crush, so maybe that's that. It's just interesting to me, too, because Taylor is such a cat lady, but to have a big fluffy white dog, I love it. She actually made her modeling debut with Travis on the Tommy Hilfiger fall ad campaign. So, yeah, absolutely gorgeous animal. Ella Langley on the way. 100.7. Hey, hey.
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100.7 K. Hey, University of Tennessee's football team's going to honor Dolly Parton all season wearing special orange butterfly helmet stickers with her name. Of course, she was the Queen of East Tennessee, so that's natural. 100.7 K. Hey. You know

0: California Country. Kay, hey, there are several reasons to wear Hawaiian shirts. One, you're hella cool. Two, you're just that weird uncle who owns like six parrots. Or three, I mean, you're hella fun. So here we are. There's a designer that made a new digital camouflage shirt that's supposed to confuse AI security cameras, make it harder for them to recognize you, that you're a human. Sounds cool until you realize a pattern looks less like Hawaii and more like your printer having a nervous breakdown. AI helped design it. That's the crazy part. So basically, AI is teaching humans how to hide from AI. This is exactly how every sci-fi movie starts, and I don't think I'm comfortable with it. Hudson Westbrook on the way. It's California Country. Hey, hey.
1: Stand by. Another 30 minutes of nonstop California Country is on the way. Next.
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2: What's up, y'all? I'm Coe Wetzel with my new song with Ella Langley, Jaded. It's Your Music Plus.
1: Coe Wetzel on how his new duet with Ella Langley came about.
2: Yeah, me and Ella had been talking for a little while about reconnecting on getting back in the studio, trying to follow up. You know, that's why we fight. And we got in the room together, and Jaded kind of came, with George Schmidt and Ernest in the room with us as well. Came really easy, and it turned out pretty good.

0: That was Co-Wetzel featuring Ella Langley with Jaded. It's Your Music Plus, sponsored by Gusto.
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Scott and McCreery celebrating 15 years in the industry with a new album called 15. I still think of him as that little kid who won American Idol. It's 100.7. K, hey.

0: that.
1: It's California Country K. Hey, waking up with Dave Daniels in the morning wake-up call is perfect. Because, I mean, who wants to start their day with reason and logic? That's totally overrated. Have some hilarity. 100.7 K. Hey.

0: They're looking for their beer and they're ready to pay for it. Pabst Blue Ribbon, looking for somebody with a guilty conscience. Now, I don't know why anybody would steal Pabst, but okay. Apparently, they're hard to find. Somebody with 40,000 pounds of beer that they stole from a warehouse somewhere here in Southern California. Now, Pabst is offering up to $20,000 for information that leads to getting it back. 40,000 pounds. It's like $70,000 worth of beer. That's not a beer run. That's a marathon. Imagine explaining that to your neighbors, right? Like, oh, this month in a PBR, I won it in a raffle. Sure, buddy. Pabst says the beer looked cool in your garage for about 5 minutes. Now, they want it back. Blake Shelton on the way. It's California Country. Hey.
1: Stand by. Another 30 minutes of nonstop California Country is on the way. Next.
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As somebody who gets heartburn from some of the dumbest stuff, like oatmeal, like who even does that? 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Oh, yeah, this is about to be a great autumn. 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

0: say so. Fans are wondering if Chris Young was a little inebriated last week at the concert in the Corn in Wisconsin. There's a TikTok performance going viral, not for the right reasons. People said he seemed a little inebriated. Some were defending him. He was messing with his in-ear monitors, and that really can't screw you up. Trust me on this one. So maybe it was a technical issue. I don't really know. Either way, it was still a pretty decent concert. I mean, shoot, live music is always good, right? I got Chris Young on the way. It's California Country. K-Hey.
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What do you mean you can win tickets to see Thomas Rhett at the Honda Center in October tomorrow morning at 8 a.m.? Yeah, it's the K-Hey Concert Challenge. 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K-Hey. Okay,

0: It's 100.7 K. Hey, maybe this is what happened to Gilligan. Okay, so there's an island the size of nearly two NFL football fields popped up in British Columbia Reservoir and then vanished. What? How does it even happen? Okay, so basically it had drifted back to the shoreline, like the actual shoreline. They said some like roots and vegetated mat basically broke free. Some snowpack, heavy rains filled the seventh largest reservoir to its highest levels. And so now there's a floating island that keeps appearing and reappearing. It's really still there. It's just bobbing in the water and hitting, going back to the shoreline. Either way, I want to go. Like, this sounds like a lot of fun. I am Miss Sarah. Thank you so much for spending some time with me today. I do hope the rest of Thursday is amazing. I'll see you back here for the Friday edition on 100.7. Hey, hey.
1: Stand by. Another 30 minutes of nonstop California country is on the way next.
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Getting you going on your Thursday, 30 minutes of nonstop music. It's Low Cash now right here on 100.7 K. Hey. 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

0: 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All right, well, today's National Barbecue Baby Back Ribs Day, just in case you feel like barbecuing after work. And while you're barbecuing, you can also listen to KHA by downloading our free app, 100.7 KHA, from the Apple Store or Google Play. That way, in case you're outside traveling, you have got KHA at the palm of your hands. All right, also on the way, got some Jason Aldean for the City of Moorpark that is also coming up.
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2: 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I'm Coe Wetzel with my new song with Ella Langley, Jaden. 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
2: 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I feel like I owe so much to that small town in Texas. And just taught me a lot about life and kind of made me the man that I am today. So every time I go back, it feels like I never left. So it was

0: That was Co Wetzel featuring Ella Langley with Jaded. 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

Well, just in case you feel like trying your luck on a feel-good Friday, tomorrow's Mega Million is up to $177 million. I say at least maybe one or two tickets. You never know what could happen. All right, let's keep you going right here on 100.7 K-Hay.

0: All right. California Country, 100.7 KHEY. I'm Steve Perez. And for Frank Bell, we'll get ready for the party of the year, Dancing Through the Decades, happening Saturday, October 17th at the top of the Harbor Ballroom at the Crown Plaza in Ventura, presented by American Window Concepts in Ventura. 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

0: Okay, California Country, 100.7 K. Hey, I'm Steve Perez in for Frank Bell. Well, Riley Green is bringing his Cowboy as it gets tour to Las Vegas, and we are sending four lucky fans along for that ride. Now, each will score a trip for two with flights, hotel, premium tickets to see Riley Green live at Resorts World Las Vegas. Plus, we'll even send you home with an autographed vinyl copy of That's Just Me, Riley's new album that's going to drop in September 18th. Now, all you need to do now is text the national keyword DUCK, D-U-C-K, to 95819. That's all you need to do to get qualified to see Riley Green in Vegas. One more time, your national keyword is DUCK, D-U-C-K. Make sure you text it out to 95819. There you go. Actually, get that in there. That way you have a shot. And good luck right here from K-Hay.
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Well, let's see how the office looks like tomorrow as we get to that long weekend. 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

0: All right, California Country, 100.7 K. Hey, I'm Steve Perez in for Frank Bell, getting you through that Thursday. 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
6: A better life with Dr. Sanjay Gupta.
7: Whenever a health fix goes viral, it is worth investigating what the science says. A recent trend making the rounds is that taking a combination of over-the-counter allergy medications along with an antacid can help with hot flashes and other symptoms associated with menopause. Does it work? Well, CNN wellness contributor Dr. Lena Wen looked into it, and the short answer is we don't really know. There's a theory involving histamine, but menopause symptoms are mostly driven by changing estrogen levels, and there are no solid clinical trials showing these drugs actually help. The concern, Wen says, is that leaning on an unproven fix can keep women from treatments we know do work, like hormone therapy. So, if your symptoms are disrupting your life, don't settle for a social media hack. 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

Well, get this. 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

0: Northern Blue can pull it off. You know what that means? 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And again, I know we're waiting for that fourth one. 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
2: If you are heading on that southbound 101, just after Victoria, heads up for a trash can that's rolling around in lanes, last spotted in the right-hand lane, so that is causing some minor slowing just through that stretch. The bigger slowing, though, is on that southbound side from just before State's Beaches over to right before the 126. From that point, getting through that little trash can scene further south, and just some patches of delays into Camarillo. Northbound side, still a little bit bunched up right up at the 34, off and on up to Vineyard, and then from that point, still looks amazing heading north. From the traffic center, I'm Kelly J.
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Also ready to wrap up that work day soon, too. We're also getting ready for some Dodger baseball, as once again they'll be taking on the St. Louis Cardinals tonight. First pitch is at 7:10 p.m. You can hear all the Dodger action on Groovy 106.3, the home of the Dodgers. And we're hoping maybe a grand slam. I think we're overdue for one, right? Well, if our

right, let's take it back in time to see if you remember any of this. On this date, in 1983, the Eurythmics' Sweet Dreams made it to the number one on the charts. 1995, eBay was founded. All right, let's keep it going right here on 100.7 K-Hey.

0: All right, keeping you company right here with California Country 100.7 K. Hey, I'm Steve Perez and for Frank Bell. And also, don't forget to make sure that you connect with us over at khey.com. 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Like this one's coming up pretty soon. You might want to look into. It's the 7th annual Oxnard Jazz Festival, Saturday and Sunday, September 12th and 13th, over at College Park in the city of Oxnard. 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
2: Well, it's a busy drive right now through Santa Barbara because of a crash on the 101 northbound right before La Cumbre. That is in the two right-hand lanes involving a motorcycle, so everybody's bunched up right about Garden Street. We have a crash in Moore Park on the 23 northbound off-ramp to New Los Angeles Avenue. That is partially blocked by that crash. That's a hit and run. You also have some delays getting through Newberry Park, off and on, actually, on that northbound 101 between Moore Park Road and Rose. And on the 118 eastbound, you're going to start slowing down again, off and on, between New Los Angeles Avenue and Erringer. From the Traffic Center, I'm Kelly J.
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